If I told you that you have a great body, would you hold it against me? Your boldness may surprise her at first, but she's bound to break out into a big smile when she sees that you're fooling around. Later, when you've gotten to know her better, you can ask again. Pick her up on your way down. If I'd known we were going to take this long, I would have brought my pajamas. When you see the strikingly spirited woman you'd like to meet out by the betting windows, walk up to her and offer. Let's make our own daily double. 22. I like you. You realize that you're standing next to one of the prettiest girls you've ever seen. Tall and slim, with big blue eyes and dimples. Quick as a flash, you turn to her and say, I'd like to develop a relationship with you. With a bright, high laugh, she acknowledges you, and you picture her in your arms later that night. 23. On a day like this, we need a Saint Bernard to come along with some brandy. 24. Joint effort.

want to get high? In this day and age, no hip big city girl would refuse the offer. So off you go to find a secluded corner where the two of you can turn on and get to know each other better.

Now the house lights dim, the curtains go up, and the next sound you hear will be Kitten on the Keys, an authentic original organ solo by a 7-week-old kitten.

0: And now we take you backstage for a brief interview with our star. Good evening. Is it true your solo was performed without a single lesson? And isn't it also true that this is the first time you've played a Baldwin Orgasonic home organ? Or any organ? That goes to prove even mistakes sound good on a Baldwin home organ. If you play the radio, you can play a Baldwin Orgasonic. If you can play piano, you'll wow them on the organ. Now for a change of pace, here's another cool cat with one of his favorite tunes.
1: And this is new Ron Scat intro 4198. This is Scat number 2 with Tupac. Starts at the head of the spot, right at 10 minutes. No reverb. This is drop.

0: All right, send in the new boy. Hello, Sonny. How are you? My name... And we got a nice band here, just like one big family. They're going to have a nice tour here. The agency sent you over, Mr. Glazer, and told me you'd be perfect boy for my band. You're deaf. All right, you got a nice face there, and we're going to go right on the road. How come you don't talk to me, Sonny?
1: Like an old man, a few stab gats and all, you know. 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Whatever your axe is, I know you swing, you know. That's the main thing, to swing your axe, you know. Like, I knew Bird very well, man. I got Bird's axe, you know. I saw a bird, man. He was really tore up the last time. I knew all them people. I knew Miles. I knew Basie for a kid count. Ain't I wild? Okay, you know. So, like, really, if you want to do the thing, baby, like you dig.
0: What the hell you talking about?
1: Hey, really, you pretty wild. Hey, I don't want to bug you, but can I get a little bread in front?
0: You're hungry? You want a sandwich?
1: No, and I want some money. Well, you get to know me, man. I'm really a good-natured slob, man. I really give everything away to people, and I even gave my bed away. That's why I'm sleeping. And I would need some money just to take my aunt to the hospital, you know? Hey, well, let's do the thing, baby. You know? You got eyes to make it, you know.
0: All right, I'm going to sign you. Because I'm good judge of character.
1: Hey, I hate to cap out of myself, Jim. I got a monkey on my back.
0: Oh, that's what I'd be like, animals on the ring.

0: What can we do for you? Oh, we're just having a little party here. Nothing that would hurt anybody. Why don't you come down and have a beer or smoke or something? We've even got some Rolling Rock. I mean, you guys used to laugh at Rolling Rock, but now all the yuppies in New York think Rolling Rock is the best thing since sliced all-natural bread. Why don't you sit right here by this little... Oh, don't mind. No, it's not what you think it is. It is not what you think it is. That is not a baby on the rotisserie. We got it in the back of a science lab at school, okay? Okay, it was already dead. Really. No, don't reach for your gun, because my girlfriend already took it out of your holster, okay? Now just sit down, relax, sit down. All right, we're gonna have to keep you down. You hold his right arm, you hold his left arm, and just keep him there while we pump him full of laughing gas, okay? All that smoke going up into his cop helmet. Oh, this is gorgeous. This is just what we've always wanted. Hail Ozzy. Hail Satan. Hail Ozzy. Hail Satan.
1: Picasso.
0: Get out the cross. 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
1: Pipo, te pones eléctrico, más eléctrico que la electricidad. 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

We are all interested in the future, for that is where you and I are going to spend the rest of our lives. And remember, my friend, future events such as these will affect you in the future.

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Now more than a year out from Earth base on a special mission to the planetary system of the great main sequence star, Altair.

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All I hear is Republicans, so I can't go outside. Everyone outside is retarded. I can't go to church. 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

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I can't ride the bus. 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How can I be happy?

0: cheer. Last night I was watching old Tom Mix. My TV broke, I was in a fix. Got on the phone, called my man, said, get here, Daddy, as fast as you can.
1: TV is the thing this year.
0: Oh, yes, TV is the thing this year. I'm trying to tell you, radio was

that this was gonna be fun. When he turned my dial to channel 2, that station thrilled me through and through. He moved one notch to channel 3. I said, oh, I love what you're doing to me. He said, wait a minute, let's try channel 4. Just about the time someone knocked on the door. TV is the thing that's here. What I've got here. TV is the thing that's here. Oh, but it is. Radio was great, now it's out of date. TV is the thing this year. Way he eased into channel 5, I thought my man had fluid drive. We moved once more to channel 6. Then he opened up his bag of tricks. On channel 7, the show was late, but we got our kicks on channel 8. He turned my dial to channel 9 and said, baby, this set is working fine. Moved a little to channel 10, then we started all over again. When we finally hit my channel 11, I cried, mama, he treats you.

He drives the most expensive car because second best never enters his mind. He'll bet $100,000 on the turn of a card because he don't believe in losing. And he's about to take on a small army with TNT. He means, tain't nothing to it. There's only one stud who could rip off New York, ruin Rome, and stay alive to run a number in Africa. That Superfly dude is back, black and beautiful. He's twice as cool, twice as sly, twice as deadly in Superfly TNT. Ron O'Neill is Superfly TNT, a Sig Sauer production from Paramount Pictures, rated R, under 17, not admitted without a parent.

We have the Lucky Charms from Fairfield with us. And let's introduce song number two on the showcase tonight. This is called Wipeout.

There they are from Fairfield. The Lucky Charms, and that's song number two on the Talent Showcase Wipeout. We'll be back again with the Talent Showcase 20 minutes from now, so stay around.

song again. Upstairs in his room, crumpled papers strew the floor, with words like moon and June. Grandpa's writing songs again. I hear the soft guitar.

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Grandpa's writing songs again, songs of memory. Though he may never write a hit

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Grandpa's writing songs again, songs of memory. Though he may never write a hit.

Dorian Gray. Follow this man. He alone walks in eternal youth. He alone knows that eternal youth is the ultimate perversion. He alone remains forever young as the whole world grows old around him. Dorian Gray has known many, many women, for he has been 21 for almost half a century. Follow this man into the strangest story you have ever seen. Dorian Gray. Follow this man. See Helmut Berger as Dorian Gray, a Commonwealth United presentation, an American International release, rated R. No one under 17 will be admitted without parent or guardian.

0: If y'all really like to rock the funky beats, somebody in the house say
1: it. I'm Kinderheart Bear, one of the Care Bears.
0: Yeah. I like that for the people up top. Check this out.
1: I'm the bear with the heart on.
2: Clouds cover the work. My mind starts to work. I'm too bad. The wrist. My arm seems to resist.
3: While the clouds cover the work, my mind starts to work. I'm sewing up the wrists where it all seems to exist.

0: The shocking scenes you're about to see are not suggested for the weak or immature. If you cannot take it, we advise you to now patronize the concession stand or look away from the screen during this preview of Satan's Sadists.
1: You're right, I am a rotten bastard, I admit it. But I tell you something. Even though I got a lot of hate inside, I got some friends who ain't got hate inside. They're filled with nothing but love. Their only crime is growing their hair long, smoking a little grass and getting high, looking at the stars at night, writing poetry in the sand. And what do? You bust down their doors, man. 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You bust down their doors and you bust down their heads.
0: Born mean, savage servants of the devil.
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1: Yeah, try to make you feel small.
0: Right, but not Wilma and Betty. They haven't even mentioned the subject.
1: They've dismissed it from their minds.
2: Ladies and gentlemen, the Rockadero Club brings you a special attraction tonight. A little number dedicated to the gentlemen at Table 6, Fred Flintstone and Barney Rubble.
0: Wilma!
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0: It's sweeping the country. 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

0: Aha! 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
1: And here he is, you cat, your singing idol, Ha-Fa!
2: 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The rockin' bird is swinging all day long. 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The rockin' bird bouts out a real gone song. Come on, birdie, go! Oh, listen to the rockin' bird, it's a gas. Won't you listen to the rockin' bird, we're gone. Well, the rockin' bird is swinging all day long. 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

Now let us climb the steps up to Montmartre. Montmartre, this picturesque village of Paris. 2 o'clock in the morning, in one of the many nightclubs there, one couple is left, holding hands

a guy called Angel cut from his pack. He started a hell ride all alone. He was an Angel Unchained. The world Angel knew was vicious because that's the way he made it. Now he wanted something different. And what he got was an unending battle for his life. Don Stroud stars as Angel in American International's Angel Unchained. The story of a savage war between weirdo freaks on cycles and redneck straights on dune buggies. You'll watch as fear and hate turns a hippie commune into a slaughterhouse. You'll see a showdown at sunup as rival gangs crash a carnival. In Angel Unchained, Angel played the odds to break

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You put me in Macbeth and Carmen Jones and all kind of swing mikados and in everything.

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4: That's what I want to talk to you about. Hear that? It's one of the most exciting sounds in the world. Bongo. Everybody's doing it.
5: Ouch!
4: Well, everybody's trying to do it. 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It's easy. It's exciting. It's fun. Listen.

Like it? 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Mr. Bongo will teach you. You'll learn to play bongos and sit in with Jack Costanzo's band, just like a real pro. So let's get started. 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Place the bongos between your legs, a little below the knees. It shouldn't take much pressure to keep them there. Now, that's the correct way to hold bongos. The smaller, higher-pitched drum is on the left. Turn the heads of the bongos away from you at about a 45-degree angle. Relax, make yourself as comfortable as possible, and now you're ready to play bongos. Slow down, Mr. Bongo. We haven't even learned to produce a sound yet. A sharp, clear sound is produced by striking the drum head with a forefinger, about 3/4 of an inch from the edge of the drum. Now strike sharply, making sure the other 3 fingers are extended. The forearm and wrist should be relaxed, but firm. You see, the wrist provides the snap. Remember, always keep the other 3 fingers extended. If they fold under, you may skin your knuckles on the rim of the drum. Now, strike each drum a few times. First, with the right forefinger. Then the left. By experimenting, you'll find where your drum gives the sharpest, clearest sound. Too far toward the center, it's tubby and hollow. At the edge, it makes very little sound at all. So find the right spot and try to hit it there each time. Be sure you lift the finger immediately or you'll get a muffled, muted sound. Now, stop this record for a while and practice producing a good sound.

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1: 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You're in Marlboro country. Two, one, two, three, boom. Next, I'm going to do a television network program show. There was a hit with the kids and grown-ups alike, the Batman and Robin show. And here they are, the Nine Angry Doodle, whatever they call them, Batman and Robin with special guests.

0: The joint I would dynamic doodle in a goddamn city in the Batcave. Batman and Robin is in a discussion, and Batman had just told Robin, "Robin, old buddy, I've been wanting this ass for a very, very, very, very long time. Gee, Batman, are you gonna fuck her?" "You bet your little turd cut I am, Robin. Remember, have you got all the shit in the punch and whatnot?" "Yes, I have, Batman." "Okay. I think I hear a knock on the door now. We're going to the door. That might be her."
1: "Hello, is Batman in?"
0: Yes, he's been waiting. He's been expecting you. Come on in, Geraldine. Remember, Robin, now, when she get drunk, cut out the light." 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
0: Ready? 1, 2, 3. We're coming to your house.
3: We're coming to your house.
0: To have a good time.
3: To have a good time.
0: We'll bring you some laughter.
3: Ha, ha, ha, ha, ha.
0: And happiness, too.
3: 3, 4, 5, 6, 7.
0: We know you can count.
1: Your mommy won't like us.

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1: Now, Larry, that's no way to talk when somebody invites you to their house.
2: We got an invitation?
1: In writing.
0: When you hear the bell ring.
3: When you hear the bell ring.
2: What bell?
1: The doorbell, stupid.
2: I never heard of a stupid doorbell.

In other news, not this news, but that news. Construction is underway for the new possum tanks. There will be one installed at every four-way intersection now to encourage drivers to stop and smell the possums. Three suspects are in custody for breaking the old possum tanks, and the possums escaped, of course, and infiltrated the nut brittle concession. So if you're allergic to wet possum hair and peanuts, I would just avoid that part of town altogether. After the break, are you using all the right emojis? Finally, a guide to help out new parents, and it is really LOL, so stick around.

Believe it or not, I want to play football for the coach. And all those older guys, they said that he was mean and cruel, but you know,

So without further ado, I will now proceed to sock it to you. Let it all hang over. Sounds like the new Christy Minstrels with a throat ailment. Rambling around this dirty old town, singing for nickels and dimes. Time's getting rough. I ain't got enough to buy me a bottle of wine. Yeah.

0: This is not to say, of course, that the system was as sophisticated as it later came to be. I asked the professor of medieval studies at Cambridge why this was.
1: Well, it may not have been a statutory obligation, but, a guy who's a freeman was obliged in the medieval system to
0: do boon work?
1: That's right, yeah. There's an example from the village rolls in 1313.
0: And I believe you're going to do it for us now.
1: That's right, yeah.
2: All

0: That was a talk on the open field farming system by Professor Angus Jones. Some of the main points covered in this talk are now available on a long playing record, the Rennets Sing Medieval Agrarian History.
1: When we met, it was like a door opening.

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Every once in a while, there is a special kind of horror film that becomes a horror classic. In 1931, it was Frankenstein. In 1932, it was Dracula. In 1960...

Now the house lights dim, the curtains go up, and the next sound you hear will be Kitten on the Keys, an authentic original organ solo by a 7-week-old kitten.

And now we take you backstage for a brief interview with our star. 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And isn't it also true that this is the first time you've played a Baldwin Orgasonic home organ? Or any organ? That goes to prove even mistakes sound good on a Baldwin home organ.

0: This is Peel Out in the States, brought to you by Nana.
1: Hi there, you're looking good. I don't suppose you are for a moment, as a matter of fact, but that's the kind of stupid thing that we DJs say.

0: A twangy guitar is still a hard thing to beat, if you ask me. Those are the Mono Men. You've probably heard it hundreds of times already. It's called Reset, and it's from an LP which, if you buy it on CD, it's called Shut Up. But if you buy it on vinyl, has a much ruder title altogether. I wonder why that is.
1: You have no king. You are the king. You are the ruler.

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He says, "I'd love a cocktail." Looked at the priest and says, "Father, how about you?" He says, "I'd sooner commit adultery before liquor touches my lips." The rabbi says, "Wait, cancel my order. I didn't know I had a choice." Oh, we got her giggling, isn't that it? Such a beautiful sight to see lovely young people. How about those hippies? 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You need class. 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

she do, but these crazy things I do. Choreography, we do our own. 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We'll make you and you and you. Clap your hands, stomp your feet, cheer like mad, and raise the roof. 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

0: Why can't I get things really white again? 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
1: 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You've got gathering grey. 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
0: Why?
1: Because it's charged with Perborate Plus, which penetrates right through the greyness that gathers and gets white to the heart of your wash. Look, even if we wash the towel inside this pillowcase, Fairy Snow will penetrate and get rid of the gathering grey.
0: Some hope.
1: Fairy Snow gets straight. It's got Perborate. It gets white to the heart of the wash.
0: Says you.
1: 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Extra Power Fairy Snow with Perborate. 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
0: 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Beautifully white.
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When you miss the simpler times, you need to take a sip of Simple Times old-fashioned coffee mix. 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

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Immediately afterwards, you will hear the basic sounds formed. 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Injection. Basic sound.